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0: 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I love the intro of this song. 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

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That's going to do it for yours truly. I'm Naughty Roddy. I'm out the door. Have a great weekend. We'll see you at the car show. 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Okay, bye.

never stop loving Left Eye. I swear, I was shooting my favorite though. The Valley's old school, it's a Mega 97.9. Kind of tells you what my type was, right? So what if I like them locas and foxy guys? It's all right. It's the Mother's Day weekend, so we can kind of confess, right? This is a safe zone, right? Right. Yeah, I already knew it.

Fuji's, not Fuji's, Fuji's, the Valley's old school, it's Mega 97.9. Hey, hope you're having a wonderful weekend, Saturday nights. Appreciate you spending them here with Mega 97.9. Tonight, though, I'm telling you, Backspin Radio, 9 o'clock, is going down. Stick around for that.

Janet. I call him Miss Jackson. 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

Malo at Cinco de Mega. It was incredible. Shout out to the homie Aaron, drummer for Malo, in town doing his thing. What's up, Rowski? It's the Valley's Old School. It's Mega 97.9. Hey, check out. I got a bunch of your favorites. Groove Theory, Luther, on the way. Jay-Z as well, too. Montel Jordan. It's a Mega Music Marathon going down. Like right now, right here on the Valley's Old School. It's Mega 97.9. Stick around. A lot of good stuff happening. It's Mother's Day weekend here at Mega. You know.

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pimping something a little slower, but I'm going to give it a try. Hey, it's Savannah's Old School, Mega 97.9. And you know when Luther comes in knocking through the door, you got to open it, right? You got to let him know what's happening. He's got to tell you it's here and now.

I know there was a bunch of stuff missing from the Michael thingy thing, but hey, hopefully we get it in the part two, right? The Valley's Old School, it's Mega 97.9, Michael Jackson, Smooth Criminal. I am your neighbor, Gabe. It's a Mega Music Marathon, and we're going to keep it moving with some Montel Jordan. 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

some expose by request at Neighbor Gabe to get yours in. The Valley's old school. It's Mega 97.9. I'm your neighbor, Gabe Bruno. Mars. Mark Ronson. We ain't going downtown. We going uptown with it. It's

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You go loco too, eh? Prince, go crazy. That is old school. It's a Mega 97.9 Backspin Radio coming up next with Just the Mixaholic. I'm your neighbor, Gay. Appreciate you going chilling with me. Have a good rest of your weekend. Love your mama. 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

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Mega 97.9, the Valley's old school. It's great to be here with you on this Sunday, fun day. 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

Little California love for you this morning. Tupac and Dr. Dre, Mega 97.9, the Valley's old school. It's Rose. Great to be here with you on this Sunday. A warm one, isn't it? We'll get your forecast coming up here shortly. Right now, forget-me-nots, it's Patrice Rushen, Mega 97.9.

The Valley's Old School, Mega 97.9 with Sade and Smooth Operator in the middle of a mega music marathon. I got the emotions coming up in just a bit, some Blackstreet. 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

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Have you seen the movie yet? I haven't. Maybe that's what I'll do for my Mother's Day when I get out of here today. In any case, hope you're having an outstanding Mother's Day so far. Right now, it's Stephanie Mills. Never knew love like this before. 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

those times at night when you just heard me and just ran out with that other fella. Baby, I knew about it. I just didn't care.

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Another great one to tell you about coming up in just a little bit. 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

She's there for you night and day. We're talking about Mama. That's right. Mega 97.9. It is time for me to head on out the door. Richie Rich coming in next, playing all the Valley's old school for you. Have a great Mother's Day. Keep it here. Good times. It's Chic now. 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

Mega 97.9, the Valley's old school. Richie Rich here with you on this Mother's Day. You want to hear something, you know what to do. 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

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The Valley's Old School is Mega 97.9 on this Sunday, last day for a fun day, unless you're off on Monday. 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

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You want to hear something? 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

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Richie Rich here with you. 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Thank you for giving me a call. 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

Mega 97.9, it's a milli, but nah, just kidding. You'll be 40 on this Mother's Day. Richie Rich here with you, doing what I do, playing more Mega music. How about that disco music and jazz? 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

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The Valley's Old School is Mega 97.9. Once again, happy Mother's Day to all the mothers out there, all the nanas, all the grandmas, all the mimis. Anything what you call your mama, grandmama, happy Mother's Day. 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

Another Mega Fan favorite, Pretty Poison, Catch Me, I'm Falling. Happy Mother's Day once again to all the mamas out there. Here's some Fugees, Ready or Not, on Mega 97.9.

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I just had a question. So if you get rid of a bunch of good stuff and then get a bunch of bad stuff and expect better stuff, I don't know, it doesn't make any sense. 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

Megan 97.9, Richie Rich here with you. Happy Mother's Day to all the mothers out there. And some people are like, well, I'm mad at my mom, or me and my mom don't talk. You know, you only got one mama. Give her a call. Right now we got some Marlo with Suavecito on Mega 97.9.

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Tell her you love her. Here's Ashanti.

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That is J-Lo kicking off this Mega Music Sweep Sunday Funday afternoon. 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

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That is Lauryn Hill inside this Mega Music Marathon Sunday Funday afternoon. It's a scorcher today, but it's going to be even hotter tomorrow. 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

0: 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Rhymes like ours could never be stopped. 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C, the J is for just,
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